0: just say that. Too much of anything's not good for you, baby.
1: Oh, well, well.
0: But I don't know about that. As many times that we love, we share love and made love. It doesn't seem to me like it's enough. That's just not enough.

an industrial silencing, and a rain it will keep hammering down from overhead. Now there's a blue, blue, strange color blue. Let me dream of me and you. Oh, while the rain

sleeps tonight. What's done is done. We cannot just write off his final scene. Take heed of the dream. Take heed.